look so pretty when the makeup on. You should hear her talking to her mama on the phone. I love it when she raps to an

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0: We're always keeping the Pembina Valley Online app up to date. 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

The Way I Know You Now, Zach McPhee on the Country 88 Morning Show. I'm Alexander Peters, and we are approaching the end of the 6 o'clock hour here. I always like to use this hour to reach out to our listeners and ask what we're doing up this early in the morning. Got a text in from Benjamin Penner saying he's on his way to work this foggy morning, and it's going to be a good day. Love to hear that positivity. He also sent in a photo of the highway west of Morden all the way past Darlingford. There is some fog on the road there. So just keep in mind that if you're on the roads and if you ever see any road conditions that you want to report in, you can always use the Integrity Parts

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2: We're looking at a mainly sunny day today, working our way up to a high of 19 degrees. I'm Alexander Peters, and Miami Fire and Rescue is one step closer to replacing its aging rescue truck thanks to a community fundraiser held in memory of firefighter Gary Smart.
3: We were taken back, honestly. We didn't expect that much. I was hoping for, you know, in and around that 40-ish. To be over 50,000 was absolutely awesome.
2: Captain Kyle Mikulosik says the Gary Smart Memorial Golf Tournament raised $56,000 for the project. The new rescue truck is expected to cost about $160,000. And the Pack a Backpack School Supply Drive has wrapped up with a strong show of community support in the Pembina Valley. A total of $8,410 in cash and school supply donations was collected at Superstore.

0: Dallas Smith, timeless on the Country 88 Morning Show, powered by Green Valley Equipment. I'm Alexander Peters. Hope you're having yourself a fantastic Monday morning. It is the 21st, which means, hold on, let me double check. Next week is October. That's next week, Thursday. Did you know about this? I haven't been paying attention. September's flown by. Oh my goodness. I need a little bit. Hold on one second. I just need a little bit of a moment. We're making our way up to a high of 19 degrees. It's going to be a low of 4 later tonight. I guess it is chilling down in the evenings. A high of 19 on Tuesday and Wednesday. And then on Thursday, a high of 22 with some rain on Wednesday into Thursday. You can find out more information on the CDK Electric local weather page on Pembina Valley Online or the Pembina Valley Online app.
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me. When you're feeding that jukebox, stick to the rock. 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
2: We're looking at a mainly sunny day today, working our way up to a high of 19 degrees. I'm Alexander Peters, and Miami Fire and Rescue is one step closer to replacing its aging rescue truck thanks to a community fundraiser held in memory of firefighter Gary Smart.
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0: 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Yeah! Hear that? 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And Country 88 thinks they deserve more than applause. How about dinner? 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

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Good afternoon. Happy Monday. Happy last official day of summer. Chat more on that after Zach Top. But first, here's George Strait.

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Hi, Valley. She's with me. I'm Sharon Church. I've got your sort of sports report coming up. That'll be on the other side of 1:30, just after Dwight Yoakam. Guitars and Cadillacs. But first, here's Jordan Davis.

saw the old man's face. Front page obituary, he was a millionaire. He left his fortune to some guy he barely knew. His kids were mad as hell.

Mackenzie Porter, I Bet You Break My Heart. I'm Sharon Church. Morgan Wallen up ahead with I Got Better. But first, here's Tennille Towns, Sunshine's Free.

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2: I'm Candace Dirksen. The Pack a Backpack School Supply Drive is helping make sure local students have the school supplies they need. Stephen Jaddick, Superintendent of Schools and CEO with Western School Division, says that support can also take some pressure off.

Hands up, jelly roll. Hey, I'm Sharon Church. Today is the last official day of summer. Although I think for many of us, we waved bye-bye to summer once September arrived. Because fall is such a short season, we have to make the most of it. Well, the fall experience is super short, right? Between summer weather lingering longer

0: Lainey Wilson, Somewhere Over Laredo. I'm Sharon Church. The leaves on the trees look so beautiful. I'm the first one to complain when they start to turn in August, but in September, bring it on. Just too bad they don't last for longer. Every time we see the leaves turn, we think, oh, let's go to the park and get some fall family pics for our Christmas card, right? And then we wait a couple of days, get the kids all dressed up, go to the park, and then realize all the leaves have fallen, and now we just have dead bare trees. Every year we do this. Not one picture with reds, oranges, and yellows. Well, I guess that's what Photoshop is for.
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6: Today, Carmen

James Barker Band After Dark. I'm Sharon Church. I've got your sort of sports report coming up just after Riley Green. But first, here's Alabama. I'm in

0: 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Hear that? That's for the farm crews putting in the hours this harvest. And Country 88 thinks they deserve more than applause. How about dinner? Nominate a deserving crew for Meals on the Farm. 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
2: Clear skies tonight with an overnight low of 4. Tuesday, sunny, wind gusting out of the south in the morning and a high of 19. Tuesday night, clear and a low of 7. Showers moving in on Wednesday with a high of 19. Showers continuing Thursday, a high of 22. Friday, a mix of sun and cloud with a high of 24. A mix of sun and cloud Saturday with a high of 21. Local weather you can trust. Find today's forecast on the CDK Electric Forecast on your Pembina Valley Online app.
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